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Do you miss me like I miss you? 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And I'm always tired, but never of you. 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I put this real out, but you wouldn't bite that. I'd type a text, but then I never

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You said you wouldn't and you did. 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Sometimes you gotta burn some bridges just to create some distance. 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

0: 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Oh, God.
1: Das Ding vom SR. Liebt euch.

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0: 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Schönen Freitagnachmittag.
1: 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That's when I knew that your heart was scarring. 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
2: Tell him where you're from.
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